Oye Más Cobre Más Radio. 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Música que acompaña tu día. Información que importa y energía que nunca se detiene. Más cerca de ti. Pasión por la música. Chaka chaka chaka chaka Khan. Chaka Khan. Chaka Khan. Chaka Khan. Chaka Khan. Let me rock it, let me rock it, Chaka Khan. Let me rock it, that's all I wanna do. Chaka Khan. Let me rock it, let me rock it, Chaka Khan. Let me rock it, let me feel for you. Chaka Khan, what you tell me, what you wanna do? Do you feel for me the way I feel for you? Chaka Khan, let me.

just show I feel that I don't have to ask. Take my hand and I'll take yours, and we'll guide it in the right way. And when it's there, you can tell your friends how you made my digits.

Digital, digital, display, display, digital, digital. 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Can I play? Of a figure. So excuse me if I start to play with your digital display.